I get the money, but money ain't everything. 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

0: ways. 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
1: Dark, dark. I hustle all night, then go shopping for Nikes. I copy all whites, all white. I'm chopping all day, these kicks I got on cost of the ball of yay, ball of yay. Beans calling for more bass, more bass. Pull up and I serve them straight out the North Face, the North Face. In one day I ran up 4K, 4K. Playing rocks out the pockets of my North Face, North Face. Joint was a Gore-Tex, I trade snow for dough, this ain't no Forex. It's not that, this from the Pyrex. I stretched it, and then it spread like a virus. I got that, the dirt that I did just to put Cartier frames over my eyelids was on some grimy shit. The work that I hid outside in the cold and all over my cribs, you couldn't find it. It's pain in my ribs that I feel every day, so I'm taking my sips. I'm off the yak, I'm making 5 flips in the field every day, so I'm making my tips. I got a stack, I'm in a fly whip at the wheel in my lane and I'm playing my shit. I'm in the act, I'm with a dime bitch and it's real. I ain't playing, we taking plane trips, first class. I can't complain, bro. This what they call heat, I'm killing Wayne Grove, just like De Niro. And now I'm in the Range Rover, passenger seat, beating Henny, I ain't sober. Nope, watch the Lakers till the game's over. I clean the pot and whip the Yola with the same soda. Psh, you couldn't check me, it's 10 G's in the pockets of my tech fleece. Doctor, I hustle all night, then go shopping for Nikes. I cop the all white, the all white. Chopping all day, these kicks I got on cost of the ball of yay, ball of yay. Beans calling for more bass, more bass. Pull up and I feed them straight out the North Face, the North Face. In just one day I ran up 4K, 4K. Dishing rocks out the pockets of my North Face, North Face, North Face.
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3: Yeah. 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Still in the snow. Yeah. 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Life different, success to dress code. 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The same Martin Sun got the best glow. But you'll never know what it's like to swim in a blizzard. I'm a wizard with this pendo. Dark places, comfortable where few men go. Tootsie pinker than flamingos. Itchy got them scratching, this ain't the shingles. Let's keep it simple. Float a needle in the arm, dope extraction zones in the arm, smoke, contact fire from long scopes. Who better? It's a hard no. These icy charms don't mean I won't burn this bitch down like Caresto. A 38, the only thing special. Indian spicy tally, you the vegetable. Get your melon split over this revenue. Nobody's buying what you selling for. Just take the fifth, don't be negligible. Too many pockets in the North Face. In my pocket trying to merge lines.

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Roughneck jihad, pure sauce like Ponzu. Came a long way since Juan in his underoos house. Keys in the pocket of my kangaroos. Slinging newspapers on the route paperboy used. Cruising down the street on my huffy bike. Gotta be back home before the ignition of the street lights to avoid swift switch strikes. Each swing sting like yikes. Mental errors have cost me costly price. At its height, as high as a barrel of petroleum. You wanna battle? Roll out a piece of linoleum.

jail on a dark night. 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PTSD, it seems, was part of our destiny, with no option to rehabilitate it through therapy. Full disclosure, we tired of getting pulled over and profiled over our eyes, they pulling the wool over. From Doges to soldiers, tall grass with the cobras. Graduated the school of hard knocks with no diploma.

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Those in ski masks and shices just might be masking their grief. 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
1: Glove don't fit and we cutting in a Bronco. 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
13: 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Northern Touch, dans le background. Ça va les boys, how's it going guys?
14: What up though?
13: Yo, yes, sir. We've just listened to two incredible songs. The first is one new drop, fresh with new visual, called
14: that's right.
13: The Sermon.
14: That's yes, right.
13: We're with RVLR Mags right there.
14: That's what's up,
13: yo,
14: church.
13: That's a pretty deep song with fucking a great pen game. I want you to speak a little bit about what pushed you to do such a lyrical masterpiece.
14: I'm gonna be honest with you, man. I've been doing this for a while, dog, and it's like, you know, there's only so many ways I could explain to you what I do, how I do, what I does, but I just needed to give people something different to download, you know what I'm saying? Different vibe, different energy. Had to give them something with substance, like, you know what I'm saying? I'll last shoot them up, bang, bang, shit is cool, but at the end of the day, what are you taking away from the record, you know what I'm talking about?
13: Yeah,
14: so I had to preach to the people, talk to the youngins underneath us, you know what I'm saying, to the younger generation. I'm okay. The OG at the end of the day, you feel me? So
15: talk that.
14: I just got to talk my piece and preach that sermon, you feel what I'm talking about? That's why the record was so deep, like, you feel me?
13: Tu vois, j'ai demandé à RVLR de parler un petit peu de sa chanson de Sermon, qui est une chanson très deep. 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
15: Il est
13: capable de faire passer, pas juste capable de parler du street shit, mais capable de faire passer. 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I'm just saying that if you pay attention to the lyrics, that's the type of song you want to hear, you know?
14: You want to hear it again and again. There's replay value. Every time you play, you're going to catch something you missed the last time. You know what I'm saying?
13: And I've been,
14: that's what it's about.
13: I've been bumping hard the song Ghetto. I know we didn't play it. Probably we're going to play it. I think it's another type of same song.
14: It's along the same vein. Yeah. Pause. You know what I'm saying?
13: Yeah.
14: Real shit, like 100%. You know what I mean?
13: Yeah. And the
14: shit, like, you know what I'm talking about.
13: And the second song that we played was a song called Poncho. We didn't.
14: Poncho, that's correct.
13: Yeah, because the ad break came in, we didn't hear the second verse.
14: was like disrespect, like no bullshit, like that. I disrespect my dog, you know what I'm saying? Yo, so McFly was about to,
0: you know? What's up, McFly?
15: Walk and live.
14: No, but you gotta pay the bills. I respect it. It is what it is, you know what I'm saying? But next time, pay them egg after, like.
0: Yeah, I feel you. We're gonna play it. We're gonna play it.
14: So good, just running
15: back, running back.
0: Donc, on disait, je disais juste comme quoi que la chanson, la deuxième chanson qu'on a fait jouer, qui s'appelle Poncho, c'est avec RVLR, mais aussi avec Just McFly, qui est à ma gauche. How's it going, Just?
15: I'm great, bro.
0: You're pretty good in French, hein? Tu me comprends quand je parle français?
15: Je suis bilingue.
0: Ok,
15: je te comprends.
0: Ok, we're gonna do a Montreal type entrevue.
15: We'll do some franglais, you know?
0: Exactly.
15: Yes, sir.
0: So, how you been, brother?
15: Yo, I'm great, bro.
0: You're great? You're
15: 10
0: great.
15: Fingers, 10 toes, yo. Everything is blessed.
0: Last year, I was bumping the LP that you did with J Red, Doc and Marty.
15: Yeah.
0: Yeah, man. What a nice project. Can we expect
14: fire? Super fire.
0: Yeah, can we expect the volume 2? Or I don't want to put you on the spot.
15: 2, 3, 4, 5. I mean, we making music, bro. We just trying to make sure that we feed the masses what they want, you know. But we'll make sure we spin back to that, you know. We'll spin a block.
0: But that aside, any new projects? Anything?
15: There's a lot
0: new
15: going on, you know what I'm saying? I think everybody's chefing up some stuff right now. But yeah, there's some music, you know. Wait for the Bane experiment, you know. We'll talk about that later.
0: Okay. I'm looking forward to that.
15: Oh, 100%. 100%.
0: All right. And to your right, there's 80 Rock that's producing a bunch of beats.
15: Oh, leap of them.
0: He's a big dog, also only affiliate, or is a part of?
15: There's no affiliate.
0: No affiliate.
15: There's only dogs.
14: Everybody here is all big dogs.
15: It's all right, dogs, all right. There's no affiliations.
0: I love it. And to your left, there's J Red Doctor, aka Pac-Man.
15: That's right.
0: That just dropped the LP.
15: That's right.
0: Triple Church. Bean Dreams. What's up,
15: 100%.
0: My brother? What's up, my brother? You feeling good?
16: How you doing? Yeah, I'm blessed.
0: I gotta ask you, why Pac-Man?
16: You hear me in the headphones right now?
0: Yeah.
16: We blessed?
0: Yeah.
16: What do you mean, what? Why Pac-Man?
0: Because it's totally new for me. I was just wondering, as Pac-Man, it seems like a superhero team.
15: Yeah, that's right.
16: That's what it is.
15: Yeah. That's exactly what it is.
16: That's me. That's like Clark Kent doing whatever. Who is he, Batman? Yeah, I mean, that's me with Pac-Man, you know what I mean?
0: Fire. Yeah. You work a lot. It's a full-length LP with a bunch of production, you know. You went with 80 Rock again. You got Mike Schaub on it. You got a bunch of features.
15: Yeah.
0: You got McFly, obviously, RVLR, I think. Jimmy also.
15: Yeah.
0: And a pretty big name. You got Boldy James on it, right? How did that connect happen?
16: I mean, this guy was posting straight up, like he was soliciting features.
0: Okay.
16: Like, yo, I guess he had a Build-A-Pair or some shit. This guy wanted features, so I hollered at him. I was like, all right, yo, I got that. Head down to Detroit, my guy let me.
15: Boom.
16: Got it done.
0: And what's the core vision of this project we did that with the superhero team and everything?
16: This is the third installment. Like, I started this with an album called Pac-Man a few years ago.
0: Okay.
16: And then with Double Up, that was the second installment.
15: Mm.
16: And this is a little series I do.
0: Okay.
16: You know what I mean?
0: Okay. I'm just going to translate real quick. Je m'en allais traduire en anglais. 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
0: 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What's your Triple Beam Dream, brother? What does it mean? Why?
16: I mean, it's all there in the music.
0: Yeah.
16: It's all there. Triple Beam Dreams is kind of self-explanatory to people who kind of understand what that is. But, I don't need to say much more about that.
0: Just listen.
17: Il va laisser la musique parler. Là.
0: Ça veut dire
17: Triple Beam. 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
0: Exactement. 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How's it going, my brother?
18: What up?
0: You know, there's a couple of vinyls right there. Dead Prime Ministers was arguably one of the albums of the year, if not the album of the year last year, right?
18: No, that copy's for you, you know what I mean?
0: Oh, John.
15: you down with
13: hold
15: a car.
13: You're gonna have to, you're gonna have to sign that, my friend.
15: Yeah, we got hold you. We got you. Yeah, man.
13: So, Borden, man, what's new for 2026? What can we expect?
15: Yeah, new project. You know what I mean? Just like, you know what I mean? Just like everybody else, just keep working. Just, you know what I mean? Keep doing your thing. You know what I mean? That's basically what it is. But I don't know. What kind of like? What I just want to say is that I rock with you guys still. Like just the way, you know what I mean? How you guys do your thing and how you guys are all like kind of tapped in. You know, like the projects and your name and all this stuff. So it's like it kind of feels good. You know what I mean? That everybody's just like, you know, getting their like their love. You know what I mean? And it's good to like, you know, get the appreciation or whatever like from you. You know what I mean? Or just the way you're doing it. You know what I mean? So I rock with you guys and I rock with the movement still. And mad love for that.
13: Well, you know, me and Roberto and Rossi were trying to fix something in Montreal. Is there's the west part, the west side of St. Lawrence, and there's the east side from St. Lawrence. And we tend not to mix. We're not doing that at La Bonne Fréquence or at CBL. We try to mix the blood. If you dope, you're dope. That's it, you know? So that's why we embrace you guys, you know, that much. Because for me, I discovered you guys like 2 or 3 years ago. My mind was blown, brother. I was like, who the fuck are these guys?
15: Respect.
18: Wow, craving respect.
13: No, who the fuck are these guys? You know? So I think I'm not the only one in the city that's got this reaction, and we're trying to push people to have the same reaction and gravitate toward the music from this city. So, je demandais à Borden, tu sais, c'est celui que moi, si j'avais à voter, c'était l'album de l'année dernière, Dead Prime Ministers, qui est comme...
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13: Exactly. Let me know. I got a question for you. Why is the visual so important? Why is the visual is so constant?
19: Why is it so important?
13: Yeah,
19: you need a mic.
13: Yeah, there's a mic right there. Well, why is it important to you to have a proper format for big dogs only?
20: I mean, these are my friends. I want to make them look good, right?
13: Voilà.
20: So that's it.
13: So you guys got a full package.
20: Yeah.
13: Got productions.
20: I don't know about that part.
21: Why? Why?
20: If you knew me, that's funny, but...
21: Why?
22: But no, on the real, like, the whole team, the whole squad, this is a collective right now. From producers,
20: artists.
17: Shout out to
20: CBN.
22: Hey! Oh, here we come. Right there.
19: Bam! Yeah.
13: So, on est là, il y a Maurice Regal qui vient. Maurice Regal qui vient tout juste de rentrer dans la place.
23: The king is here. The king is here.
17: Donc, on se rappelle le temps que les salutations se font. On est coincé Saint-Laurent-Sainte-Catherine. C'est la bonne fréquence jusqu'à
13: C'est la fête.
17: C'est la fête.
13: C'est la fête.
23: Vas-y.
17: Dogs Only Takeover.
19: Who's the man?
17: Avec Métis.
13: I think you are.
19: What up, Lenny?
23: We in the spot, bro.
19: You know what I'm saying? Love.
13: So, Maurice, man, we were expecting you. We're happy you're there, my friend. My name is Metz. I'm one of your hosts.
19: I'm here. I'm on my the fucking four lights over there.
17: In the mic. You gotta talk in the mic.
19: I'm parked right in front. I just...
23: No, he literally dumped the truck and hopped out.
19: I'm gonna have to fucking...
23: Yeah. Go through the loop.
19: No, we're still good for now.
13: Amazing. Amazing. You know, we spoke with everybody over here.
19: You did, eh?
13: The only person that was missing was you.
17: You monk 80 Rock
13: also. But I wanted to ask you something about the single that I watched recently, Cookin' Chef.
19: Are you
13: a cook? Are you a chef? What's up with that?
19: I'm all of that. I'm all of that from that side, on your mother's side, and on your uncle's side. I'm the chef. I wrap it up too, and I deliver it. We're pitching it too. We do everything.
23: Full service, no homo.
13: Donc, I'm just going to translate quickly. Maurice Regal, qui était le dernier membre du collectif Big Dogs Only, qui vient tout juste d'arriver, qui est parké ici en double. 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
23: It's okay, we're playing parking roulette today.
13: Et il y a un single et une vidéo qui roule qui s'appelle Cookin' Chef avec RVLR Mags. 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
23: Ta tante, ta belle-mère, tout le monde.
1: Everybody can get it.
23: Holla.
13: You know, last summer I saw you guys open for Nofra, for Rain Man.
23: Yeah.
13: You guys killed it. It was, to me, it was like a breakthrough performance where I could, for the first time, okay, I know that guy now, I know that guy.
23: Yeah.
13: And for the first time, I can say that I discovered Maurice Regal. How was that experience for you at Parc Émile Gamelin over there? Was it something big for you, as much as I saw it?
1: It was easy work.
23: We
1: just show up, we grab the mic, we do what we have to do, we smoke a spliff, and then we dip.
13: Yeah,
1: you know, basically
13: all performance. You had that fucking.
1: That's exactly what the fuck it is. This
23: it's
1: is easy
23: dog.
1: Work. This is just a performance. We're here to rock
23: it's
1: out. We're here
23: dog.
1: To give a show. This is what we do every day. Easy fucking work.
23: Let's go.
1: We're good.
13: C'est ça pour le peu de gens qui n'étaient pas là l'année passée. 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
13: Exactement, comme vous avez pu voir. Oh. Last year, there was another big performance that everybody like noticed. It was the performance of Borden.
17: Ah ouais, au Block Party.
13: Au Block Party. I can't.
2: Styles P noticed.
13: That's what I was going to say.
17: Styles P
13: noticed. I'm not
17: going
13: to front and not say that Styles P threw flowers at you, like said that he's the truth. How did that feel, Borden? Was it breakthrough for you?
4: Yeah, that's fire still. It's fire still, to be honest.
23: Hold on. He's lying. That shit is expected, bro.
4: But that's what it is, bro. It's basically like Jordan telling you you got a nice shot, bro.
13: Yeah.
4: That's basically what it is, bro. Mm. So that's what it is. So, yeah, man. Fire. Fire set. Shout out to Pro V. Shout out to Kiki and everybody happen. Big Dogs are there. Everybody was on the set. And yeah, bro, it was love. And then, you know, it's what it is, for sure.
13: C'est ça, pour les gens, encore une fois, qui n'étaient pas là au Block Party l'été dernier, Borden et toute la squad qui était là, qui ont fait une performance assez remarquée. 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
23: Job's not
13: good
23: done.
13: Job. So, right. I mean, you guys killed it on stage last year. Any big shows are coming up in the next, je vais me faire signe. Yeah, but any big shows coming up in the next few weeks, months that we should be looking for, or?
17: Ils vont dire stay tuned.
13: Stay tuned, okay.
17: Allez
13: stay
17: voir tuned. Comment ils se regardent.
23: Go check all the IGs, go get everybody's socials and all that, you find out real quick.
13: All right.
17: Ça, les regards disaient tout, les regards disaient comment, il y a des choses qui s'en viennent, mais on peut pas trop en parler.
13: Yeah, I want to, you know, je veux des dates.
23: Let the ink dry, you know.
13: Il y a aussi le producteur extraordinaire, Eddie Rock, qui est à ma gauche. Eddie Rock, you've been producing for a minute, right, with everybody.
5: A lot of time, bro. Mm-hmm.
13: Yeah. Okay, and why specifically Big Dogs now?
5: I know these guys from before music. So
13: okay.
5: We all just came together naturally. RVLR Mags is through our friend Dutch.
23: Yeah.
5: Escape MTL.
23: Long live the Duke.
5: Pro V, I've known for a long time. Borden and I dropped a project in 2013 called 180 Rocks.
23: Mm.
5: Big so project that's what, time. 13 years mm-hmm. ago.
13: Okay.
5: So it's been a long time we've been doing this. Me and Regal did Regal Rock in 2017 or something, 18 maybe.
23: Crazy.
13: So there's a lot of work there.
5: Yeah, I've worked with everybody here already, and these are my bros, these are my brothers. So
23: you
5: it just if you're going to spend time making music, do it with people you enjoy being around. Mm. And that's basically what it is.
0: I feel you.
5: So
0: I feel
5: even
0: you.
5: If we're not making music, we're... You know what I mean? We all speak and talk.
0: Y'all
5: to
0: hang
5: each
0: out.
5: Other, yeah, man.
0: And any...
23: You see the pause navigation there?
5: You see the pause after that.
17: Donc, Rock, qui roule sa bosse, hein, Métis.
0: Et oui, comme
17: qui
0: dit.
17: Qui a produit depuis, même, il connaît le coup depuis même avant la musique.
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0: Yeah, is there any personal projects you're working on, Eddie?
5: Yeah, I have one in the works right now. I'm not going to say too much, but yeah.
0: These guys are
5: 100%,
0: mysterious,
5: man. 100%. We're putting out music. Everything's going to happen. There's going to be a couple surprises this year, a couple legendary moments.
23: Everybody's working.
5: We're making it happen.
0: I feel you.
23: Yeah.
0: I feel you. Okay, guys, listen, I was wondering, so no dates, no upcoming projects right now. We're not going to attach ourselves to anything else right now. But
22: no, but as soon as we have something to promote, we'll come up. We'll show you. You know what I'm saying? We'll show you the beat. Like, you know what I mean? I feel off-rip.
23: Yeah.
0: I feel you. I got a question, I mean, for all of you. If you want to answer, I was just what keeps you sharp today when a lot of artists come and go quickly? You guys been going at it for 20 years or something. Like, what keeps you sharp right now?
23: So if you look around right now, all you gotta know is still sharp and still. You know what I'm saying? Like, this is a squad of people whose pens game is unmatched. You put everybody together, you're gonna get some fire regardless. So I know if this guy calls me, I know I need to bring my best work to the table and so forth, right? So, you know, it's real easy when you get to it, when you get down to working, and you know, you just know you gotta bring your A game. So it's real simple, it's light.
0: So, la question que j'ai posée, c'est qu'après 20 ans, comme ça, c'est quoi qui garde les gars sharp? 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
2: For sure.
0: C'est-tu toi le chef d'orchestre? C'est-tu toi qui as décidé de faire, OK, let's call it Big Dogs Only?
2: No.
23: Let's get this clear so everybody understands.
22: Make it clear, Doc.
23: This is a collective of artists that respect each other, that decided to work with each other, that make the greatest music in the city. And, you know, this is all on our own organized decision to collaborate with the people who make fire music.
22: Yeah, this ain't Wu-Tang, bro.
23: Nah. Okay.
22: It's not Wu-Tang, bro.
23: There's no RZA in here. There's no RZA in here, you know?
0: Fait que il y a une nuance très importante pour les gens qui découvrent Big Dog. 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
23: Let me be clear.
2: Alors, il postait, j'ai pas fini.
23: My bad.
2: Alors, il postait, mettons, comme 5 à 10 photos de nous autres, puis il écrivait comme Big Dogs.
0: OK.
2: Puis à un moment donné,
0: Ça le stick.
23: I'm going to say this because I read it somewhere.
2: En français, just.
23: Je te jure.
22: No.
23: Okay?
22: No.
23: I'm going to tell you this. I got to articulate.
22: There we go.
0: Yeah, no problem.
22: There we go.
23: So my guy has had this name since 2022.
0: Okay.
23: But it was just a great opportunity to put it to use because you can't be Big Dogs if you ain't got a squad. So you got pit bulls, Rottweilers, you know, you got a couple of killers with you, you know what I'm saying? So this whole thing came together really organically at first, you know what I'm saying? It was just people making really good music, you know what I'm saying? But, you know, it is what it is. Respect the brand.
22: You know? I'm the pit bull.
0: And you're the pit bull.
3: Yeah, I'm the pit bull.
2: Thought you were Beethoven.
13: The big dog that Beethoven.
23: Part. Anubis. That part.
3: Big Anubis.
13: That's a puncher.
3: Hard type. You know what I'm saying? Real shit like if he
23: big dog. EV.
13: So I already asked what's coming up, you guys.
23: Don't
13: want to give me any dates, but you were supposed to come back.
23: I'm gonna tell you some shit right now. Yeah. Sorry, pardon. We got a lot of music bubbling already.
13: Yep.
23: There's projects that are coming across the board. I don't want to speak out of pocket as somebody else's project, but like, yo, music for the whole 2026 is already blanketed. We covering this quarter to quarter. You know what I'm saying? There'd be something for everybody. Just keep your ears to the streets, you know?
22: He's talking about my project. That's what he's talking
23: yeah,
22: about.
23: Yeah, talking about my project.
6: I just want to hear more from Regal.
22: I got a project coming out shortly, you know what I'm saying? This year, you know what I'm saying? With a couple of dope producers, some dope features and shit like that. Tough features, tough producers. Man like Pro V, man like 80 Rock, man like Craven.
13: Crazy,
22: man. You know what I mean? Generic, 1-2, Manifest, and this nigga named Soundsmith from Toronto.
13: Okay.
22: You know what I'm saying? So we working, baby. We working. As soon as ready for release, I'll forward back up here and get exclusive.
23: But yo, listen, I want to. Right now, while we wait, right now, Triple Beam Dreams is out right now.
13: Exactly.
23: Right now. The sermon is out right now.
22: That's
23: right.
22: Church.
23: Facts. Okay. I know Hunter got something coming out right
22: that's
23: now.
22: Church.
23: No. You know what I'm saying? I know something
6: Tech
23: just got
6: is out right now.
23: Yeah, that's always been out. Mm-hmm. You know what I'm saying?
22: Mm-hmm.
23: And
22: church.
23: Yo, I just heard there's a Regal joint that just got dubbed up. So, you know, yo, listen,
22: Everybody's working.
23: I'm banging the gavel. I'm out of here.
13: Donc, il y a plusieurs projets individuels qui s'en viennent. Mm-hmm. 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Et aussi Borden 100.
22: Oh,
13: yeah, excuse-moi, j'ai francisé. Hein?
7: C'est
13: C'est bon. 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I'm starting to know you guys. So listen, guys, it's been a pleasure. There's a ton of music coming in, you guys. 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
23: Yo, go run up the juice still.
13: Yeah, yeah, go run up the juice, like my man said. 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
2: 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Alors, 16 albums qui restent, il y avait 400.
13: Oh, nice!
2: Alors, il y avait les premiers 200 qui sont vendus très vite. 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Puis c'est ça.
13: All right.
2: Hit me up, Instagram. Get your copy. You know, get your copy before they're gone.
23: Instagram.
13: All right.
2: Merci.
22: Church.
13: Yes. Borden, anything you wanted to say before we leave?
8: Another shout out to you, bro.
23: Bang, bang, bang.
8: Thanks, my friend. You sit down, you translate, and you know all the facts. You're tapped in.
23: Big respect.
8: You know what's the vibe. You know what it is. So shout outs to you, man. It feels really good to be here and
7: You know what I mean? You just no one walk on. You know
13: shout
7: I mean?
13: Out to you guys because you make my job way easier. You know, when it's dope shit like that, I mean that nice. I actually bump in my car and I listen to and I'm that proud part. Of. You know, these guys are from my city.
7: Nice.
13: You know, so major props to you guys.
7: For sure.
22: Respect that here.
13: Yes, yeah. Sam.
22: Big dogs.
13: Looking forward to the album.
22: I got you 100%. I got you 100%. Don't watch nothing.
13: Yes. Yo, shout out to Let Me Know, 80 Rock.
20: Peace, bro.
13: Rossi Ross, est-ce qu'on écoute des joints? On écoute-tu du Big Dogs Only?
2: Moi, je pense que c'est une bonne idée de jouer un track de Triple Beam Dreams, jouer un autre track de Max qui vient de sortir. 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
13: Fais le curator speaking.
2: C'est une suggestion. That's it.
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Cause if we get bust, it's a wrap, that's what cash does.

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I'm Jake from State Farm.

0: Sulacuda, swimming through these lanes in the barracuda for moolah. Can measure beef by the ruler, the AR, millimeters for something cuter. 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
1: I ain't invented, I invested in it. Running tenements comes with no benefits. I had pulls, so I pushed like a regiment. In my element when I'm selling it. 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They wanted tension in your mentions. 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Trust it's a creeper, jeepers. Reefers cheaper, I always sniff out the sleeper.
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to pass through the darkness, past the wars, past the hate, past the greed in our world. We must learn to live and love together as one, or we will perish together as fools. This is what we must do.